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And we're all very serious about that because we're expecting the children to save us all.

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0: 2.
1: Lugar 2, subiendo del 3, Green Day, Ballyhoo.
2: Hurry up, get moving, just to fall down again. I'm looking like a jerk, looking like a...
1: 1. Segunda semana consecutiva, número 1, Duran Duran, Free to Love.
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And now you do what they told you.

We've been meeting here every day. And since this is our last day together, I want to hold you just one more time. When you turn and walk away,

0: 2.
1: Lugar 2, subiendo del 3, Green Day, Ballyhoo. Hurry up, get moving, just to fall down again. I'm looking like a jerk, looking like a... 1. Segunda semana consecutiva, número 1, Duran Duran, Free to Love.
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1: Lugar 2, subiendo del 3, Green Day, Ballyhoo.
2: Hurry up, get moving, just to fall down again. I'm looking like a jerk, looking like a...
1: 1. Segunda semana consecutiva, número 1, Duran Duran, Free to Love.
0: 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Tu